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0: Kia ora, life's busy, we know that. But here's the thing, your vote does matter. Ki te kore koe e pōti, you're letting someone else make the decisions for you, and haven't we Māori copped that. Voting doesn't have to be complicated, and actually, enrolling is easy. 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He māma noiho. 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And whakarongo mai, if you've shifted around, changed your name, whether you're on the Māori or the general role, you've got to update your info. Hei ahara, it's quick. Call 0800 36 76 56 or go online to vote.nz. Rehita today and rock the vote. 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Rock the vote. 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

0: 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Cloudy day today with possible showers clearing to fine in the afternoon with southerly winds with temperatures of 12 degrees in the Wellington CBD and the Kapiti Coast 13 in Lower Hutt and Porirua, 11 in Upper Hutt ki huri nei tātou mā ki te maramatai aho mo te pō.
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0: 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Today is high energy, surging energy. Make the most of these productive times. Be active, take notice and find ways to give back. Rā ke mehenei kōrero mai te pai tukutuku alright.org.nz/tool/maramataka. 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

0: 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But if you do think so, I got a disclaimer because I got some whakaro around it. Nō reira, tai hoa tātou.
1: E hara ēnei i te kōrero tāwharau i ngā kaimahi me ngā tarahiti o te upoko o te ika. These views do not encompass the views of our station and Board of Trustees.
0: Well, better be safe than sorry, whānau. And at the end of the day, we don't know the vigour of nature and we don't know the vigour of what Tangaroa and Tawhiri Mātea are capable of doing. Because at the end of the day, kei riro tātou e te korokoro o Tangaroa. 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And so we have to think about our own safety and we have to think about, ngā āhuaranga ia e ora ai te tangata. 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And so, because of the evacuations, it possibly saved a lot of people's lives. That's probably what my whakaaro is. 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

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E aiki a Radio New Zealand, hei tā rātou nā kōrero. Driving through the bays that were cordoned off Tuesday, RNZ spotted several spots where the swell beached the roads, leaving sand and debris but did not reach houses. In two parts of Awhero Bay, water crossed the road but did not appear to inundate any homes. It was a similar story along Island Bay's Esplanade, where a debris waterline sat at the curb of the opposite side of the road outside Dive Wellington and Beach House Cafe. The storm surge did not rise to the expected level. Hei tā Andrew Little, it's taken in the face of advice that there were going to be a risk to the safety of people and a high risk that the seas would wash over the roads and dump debris on the road and potentially threaten buildings. So on the basis of that, we had to act. One Breaker Bay resident said it was an unnecessary evacuation. He told Radio New Zealand he tried to tell authorities it was not needed, but they did not listen despite his 30 years living on the coast. The man was removing surge protections he had put in place despite being certain he would not need them. He was right. And local diving instructor Raymond Morgan said he stayed put because 14 years experience had told him storms from the southwest, like Tuesday's, were not as destructive as those from the southeast. So to me, this was going to be a non-event. I had family members calling me. I had my partner had multiple offers for us to go other places outside of Wellington in case we needed somewhere to stay, but I stayed put. Even if things got worse, Morgan said he had a tsunami escape route to the hills. These weather events are going to occur more frequently with greater intensity, but we need to be more critical of the local impacts rather than making sweeping judgments that it's going to affect the Wellington area or particularly the South Coast, evacuate so many people and cause so much disruption. Morgan said if 11 metres waves hit the coast, as some believed, buildings would be washed away. I believe there were some alarming comments that were made on the radio. I listen to national radio continuously, and that's where I get my alerts from. You've got to stand back and really question what's going on behind the scenes and who was making the calls. Ka pai. 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
2: Te Tari Whakatau has received a draft deed of mandate from the Ngāti Whakahimo Claims Trust, who seek to represent Ngāti Whakahimo in negotiations for the final settlement of all their historical treaty claims. To see the draft deed of mandate and provide submissions or feedback, please visit consultations.justice.govt.nz and search Whakahimo or email submissions@tiarawhiti.govt.nz before 11 p.m. on the 14th of June.
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1: 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In summary, in Te Reo Pākehā, the Moki and the Candace drove around the south coast of Wellington and they reached Lyell Bay. And that was probably the only access point that they had to the Moana. However, the waves were still humongous in that area. Nārunga tonu I tēnā āhua yesterday, and this was filmed yesterday and published yesterday. 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They saw how big the moana was, the waves were. Even though that okay, the debris reached the roads, better safe than sorry. 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
5: 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Be active, take notice and find ways to give back. 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

0: 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I just saw something popped up. What is it called? Oh, it's called Te Rere Ngao Te Ra. Let's check out what Te Rere Ngao Te Ra have to say. Brought to you by Candice Aiono.
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1: E hara ēnei e te kōrero tāwharau i ngā kaimahi me ngā tarahiti o te ūpoko o te ika. These views do not encompass the views of our station and Board of Trustees.
0: O tēnā rā wātū rā nō tātou mā e te iwi e te whānau. 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Well, ka aroha ki tērā whānau, but there are more important pressing issues right here, right now. We don't need that clutter e te whānau. Because anei rā tētihi o ngā āhuaranga ia, e tuake nei kei mua i o tātou ngā aroaro. Māori opposition to local government. Voting changes grows as iwi collective warns of treaty rollback. Te kāhui whare hunga says plans to strip voting rights from non-elected council committee members would reduce Māori influence and weaken treaty-based partnerships. So what does that mean? It means that people that are on like different committee that actually helps and tautoko our local councils, might not have a say around the local council table. So what does that mean? That means that our wāhi tapu could be disturbed. Also, our whenua could be disturbed, or whatever whenua that is managed or owned i roto i te ao Pākehā by local council. Anei rā te roanga o ēnei kōrero, te upoko o te ika iwi collective has joined growing opposition to the government's proposed local government law changes. Te kāhui whare unga is condemning plans to remove voting rights from non-elected members serving in council committees, arguing the proposal would reduce Māori influence and undermine treaty-based relationships between councils and iwi. The government announced last week that it plans to amend the Local Government Act 2002 so that only elected councillors can vote on council committee. Local Government Minister Simon Watts said the changes are needed to strengthen democratic accountability, arguing elected councillors are accountable to voters, while appointed members are not. However, pou whakahaere o rangitāne o te Wairarapa Trust and current rangitāne iwi representative on Master and District Council, Mi'irangi Hollings, says that the proposal is being framed as a democratic reform when it is actually about removing Māori voices from decision-making processes. This government continues to demonstrate that its commitment to partnership extends only as far as political convenience. Once again, the Crown is acting unilaterally to remove Māori from decision-making tables while expecting Māori to accept the consequences, Holling said. 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

0: By Swizel Jager and Kyla Green and Kirunga Yatu Poko Oteika. 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A Kitakiwa Ya Otene Mea Teaha Tene Mea. A Te Toru Karaka Oteahiahi Tene Watununae. E Tiwi E Te Whanau. Again, when I'm going to entertain what's happening over in Australia, because E Tiwi E Te Whanau, it's just some dirty laundry just gone. Oh, yuck. I need a disclaimer. E tuaki nei.
1: E hara ēnei e te kōrero tāwharau i ngā kaimahi me ngā tarahiti o te ūpoko o te ika. These views do not encompass the views of our station and Board of Trustees.
0: O kia ora mai rā tātou e te whānau. Nō reira rāno, getting back to this take of, different committees not having the power, not having the legal power within councils to be able to vote. Anera e tehi whakaro ia I puta rāno e te kahu o Taonui. So last week, te kahu o Taonui accused the government of using Te Taitokiro as a political football to justify the changes. Te kahu o Taonui says that the proposal is not about strengthening democracy but about removing Māori influence from local government decision making. Ka Ui Wharehunga says that iwi representatives on council committees contribute specialist expertise, local knowledge and long-term stewardship perspectives that strengthen outcomes for entire communities. The collective argues that those appointments exist because councils themselves have recognised the value of meaningful Māori participation and the responsibilities that arise from te tiriti o waitangi relationships. The government proposal seeks to override these local arrangements and impose a one-size-fits-all approach that diminishes the ability of councils and iwi to work together. Hei tā te rōpū. Te rūnanga nui o Te Atiawa Chair Kura Moia, who rejected the government's assertion that the proposal is primarily about democratic accountability. This isn't about protecting democracy, it is about protecting power. The government is choosing to elevate a narrow interpretation of representation whilst ignoring the constitutional relationship between Māori and the Crown, he said. The government has said statutory committees and appointments established through treaty settlements will be exempt from the changes, as will appointments made under legislation outside of the Local Government Act. Some iwi leaders say that the wider implications extend beyond the specific committees affected. Te Kāui Wareunga said Māori participation in governance should not be viewed as a privilege that can be granted or withdrawn by government. Pātaka o Rongo Kako Chief Executive Ray Hall linked the proposal to a broader series of government decisions that Māori organisations have argued weaken Māori rights, Māori participation and treaty-based approaches across multiple sectors. 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

0: 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Bill Pogodiga.
1: This is an announcement from Civil Defence. Between 6 and 7pm on June the 14th, we're testing the emergency mobile alert. Therefore, we advise against partaking in hide-and-seek and other hiding-centric activities. For more, here's Barry Kane from Hidden Arts New Zealand. Barry, where did Barry go? Anyway, on June the 14th, between 6 and 7pm, listen out for the emergency mobile alert.
2: Ah, what was that?
1: Oh, Barry, you were behind that curtain. Very devious.
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Well, it's up to us, e tīwi e te whānei. It's up to us. And hey, look, we're not

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1: 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Anei.
2: Three members in the top 10 that are Māori. Talk to us about that, including yourself, really.
3: Well, I think what the list represents is a commitment from Labour to Māori. Not just three in the top 10, but five in the top 20, with Joe Luxon and Shannon Hubbard. And then young talent, great talent like Tipu Pua or Kingi in the 20s and 30s, also Georgia Danzies in the 30s. So we've got, and then we've got our other two Māori women who have decided to come in on the list, and they're 43, 44. That's Kieran Leone and Tony Winter. And they could get in too, because they've got about five, six incumbent MPs who were in safe seats before them, so they're effectively about 36, 37. So, you know, we're talking about a really good, strong Māori caucus. I'm really proud of the selection from them. We worked hard to get our people up. Maranui Ramsden has made a strategic decision to go off the list. He would have got a good placing too, without doubt, in the top 40 or 35. But he's made a strategic decision because he doesn't want to give Doc a lifeline. So, you know, old Doc will say, well, I've got no way of getting in on the list. So, you know, and that's what Māori
2: is. There's
3: no list for Doc. There's no list, but Māori Party will probably say, oh, look what weird these guys are, but they'll be up on their list too. That's the other side of that. So, they'll go, oh, look, you know, you could say Debbie Pankish, you go, oh, look where TP is. Well, she's going to be number two on the list. All right, so you've got to go down that track. Gravity's the same.
2: Considering that, you know, going on the current numbers, those ones are getting
3: in. Well, at the moment, we
2: which is good.
3: Yeah. Good. Well, if we don't win the seats, I'll get out, and we might even if
2: which means you won't lose the talent, right?
3: When you have talent like Kingi and TP, terrific, and then you've got Manandui, we've got three very, very strong Māori fluent speakers, which is represents where we are, Dale Māori now. To have those three is terrific. And we've got our woman, Tony and Kieran, and we've got fabulous Kushla, and then you've got Willow, who's also obviously a fluent speaker of the real. So, you know, in terms of the cultural side, it's right up there, but also their skill set is very strong, very strong.
2: And so, what is the support like amongst all the rest of the Labour Party in terms of having was meaning the Māori in those places?
3: Well, I was on the moderation committee, so I was the caucus rep, and so I'm, you know, my job is to put the arguments. As the Māori caucus rep, I was Māori caucus rep and the full caucus rep, so I was there first then, and I'm very proud of the support from colleagues around the table. Don't have to argue, you know, because you negotiate your people, and a lot of support for the Māori caucus, Māori members, and Māori strategy.
2: And in terms of what you've done today, what you've released today, what's your message to the Māori people?
3: I think that we need some common sense here. We need a Labour Party that's showing a lot of common sense, and Māori members who are doing that. I'm not saying that everybody else is very stupid about it, but I'm not saying that. I'm just saying that we've got a common sense approach in terms of kaupapa Māori and reality. So kaupapa Māori and economic realities. What are the economic realities? People are struggling in the housing area. People are struggling in the health area. And people are struggling in the employment area. So we need a great economic strategy. And a cultural strategy will complement that. But our first and foremost focus will be on homes and putting the homes and market, jobs for our young ones. I won't apologise for that, and the health of our people. I won't apologise for that. It's not going to be, first and foremost about, our numbers in terms of local body government, even though that's incredibly important. We put the Māori sector, that remains important, don't get me wrong. Treaty principles, incredibly important. These other kaupapa are at the forefront. And our kaupapa Māori stuff will complement that, And it's a given that we're going to touch on all that. But at the forefront has to be how do we feed our people? How do we house our people? How do we look after their health needs?
2: We just lost three totems of the Al Māori.
3: I was privileged to attend all three tangi. Had a bit of a kōrero when it was three tangi. And a lot of love with the first opia. To Whatarangi's, which was lovely. It was quite funny because again, some of the younger ones, oh, I come here, hey. And then I stood up, hey, oh, who did you go to, hey? Hey, mō Ngāti Raukawa, hey? Hei, whānau taku kue, I roto I kākāriki. So they go, oh, these young ones got a surprise, yes. Ko te whānau hakarai, mō yō rata, hey? So they're laughing away at Pakaki and them all there. They've all the oldies, but these young ones, oh, they really Jackson did, yeah. And so I was given the privilege, actually, because we were at Ngāti Raukawa Maran. I was the last kaipōrero before he moved to Ngāti Kōwaru.
2: Yeah.
3: So I was we had lunch and then I spoke and then they took him out. And it was beautiful. I got a lovely, I got about 10 minutes. And I was quite pleased, really, because they were very loose with the tikanga, because Eddie Jerry and them all spoke in a few hours, more here after each quarter mile. So I was able to do my me. Then I spoke in Pāhea too, which was better for me because, I'm better in Pāhea. I was able to explain things that I'll find in the real too hard, which was really neat. Gave me an opportunity to talk about whata and talk about how we put the Māori Party together at my mother's house. And they laugh like anything. And I said, whata was there, Matt McCartan, my wife Tania, Helen Lay, Amakura Pānoho, and then Peter Tariana and Whata. And so I talked about that, and then Kimo Puniata said, I was there too. and we talked about how we put the Māori Party together, and we said, and we worked out the co-leadership, and then we said, Whata, you're the president. And he goes, oh, guy, mohi a te rā mahi. And we go, oh, no, you'll be great. You'll be great, tino. You go, he nui o mātaurana, tino mō i o pēr. Te ao Māori, koe ni te mē nui mō te rā tūranga. And so I was explaining, I did it, I've got to do it better in English. And then people were stunned, but Kimo goes, oh, I remember it well. I said, yeah, and so you'll be the president. So we put it together. And then when we took it to the hui, Waitati, which was about 500 people there, everybody everybody just voted it through. So it was a lovely time, and But they always talk to me about that. Oh, I remember that hooey at your mother's, you know. Your father's just, you know, I'll be the president, you know. And he, and I said, well, what a wonderful president he was. And what a, and don't they miss that? And I said, geez, I want a president like that. And then I was having a laugh. I said, because your current president's going to be at Ngātoko Wanu when you get there, which is JT. Because JT was in fielding, you know, through his whakapapa with his wife. He was going to be at the next week. So I was just so pleased that I was able to get a chance to do my mihi and pay my regards and spend 2 or 3 hours of fun on Friday. A giant in terms of Te Ao Māori. Equally Hiranui Mead, you know? Equally Hiranui Mead, who's a whānau brother to my father-in-law. My wife's father, Tani Arangi Hemi, they brought up. What a giant he was. But you look at whātai, set up the mānanga, you know, rua mano, whakatukuranga rua mano. Incredible. Māori party. What? And then turned down a Nigel. And then Hiranui set up to Māori, set up to mānanga set up the real programs there, challenged the crown. He was just incredible, Hiranui. Then Uncle Tamati, I spoke, you didn't go to Uncle Tamati's? I went to Uncle Tamati's tummy, I spoke up there. I met to our uncle. I said, you were all be the Taramati of Maya, Tauawai, to me, Ichi Taputi, Mote Amari, Tauawai, we'll get back there. We never had treaty settled to the Rapu Anamo Māpūtia, eh? Uncle went and did the Māori lunch. Why didn't you do the Māori lunch? We had no money for Te Ao Māori. So he was brave. He went overseas and I met our uncle. And you were not appreciated. You were not appreciated, Uncle Tamati, for your bravery, your courage. And then you had to stand down because they're bloody Winston and these idiots all panicked, eh? So he was such a great bureaucrat, Uncle Tamati. And then academic, and then real me. Tino whanaunga ki a tupuake taku pāhu tana taha. My father was born right there in Huruharama, where he was buried. Straight across the road from Marae and Kapohana, so, you know, it was lovely to be there. So to be in prison at all three takis of three giants, three titans, was a great honour. Was a great honour. And I think whata's nehu's today, isn't it? I think to today, so I have to write a tribute to them. But, you know, Pākehā in New Zealand, you think on One News they should do a proper feature on this, the three giants.
4: Absolutely.
3: Three giants, because we, and I said this at Flutter's time, this Pākehā media, no, but the effect that these three have had, and influence they've had on Te Ao Māori. So, you know, it's only right that I remember them.
4: And yes, absolutely. And just to round this one
3: yes.
4: up, you must be proud, though, you know, with what you've accomplished just recently with the list,
3: yes.
4: Everything coming out as it is. When are we likely to see some policies done?
3: Probably in the next month. Yeah, probably in the next week or two.
4: Yeah.
3: Probably in the next week or two we'll see some policies coming out. And certainly before the end of the month, I'll be looking at more of them than we'll be looking
4: at. Pro Māori watch?
3: We're going to roll those out too. I'm working on them right now, so those won't be the initial ones, but we'll probably bring our ones out around July, for instance. July, August.
5: August, right there, yep.
3: Yeah. We'll do some good part of ones then.
4: Alright.
3: I'll sweat that mic off.
0: Ko te reo, ko te oro, ko te upoko, o te ika.
1: Ah, Bob Marley, te rai te iwi, tahi anō koutou ka rongo. 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
7: The Hurricanes have made a statement and have stormed into the semi-finals of Super Rugby for 2026 with a slaying of the Brumbies 66-12 at Henry Stadium last Friday night. It was apt revenge for the Hurricanes as in three out of the last four Super Rugby playoffs, the Brumbies have beaten the Hurricanes, albeit in Canberra. So the Hurricanes will host the Blues this coming Saturday night at Henry Stadium with the other semi-final between the Chiefs and the Crusaders taking place in Kirikiriroa on this coming Friday night. Assistant coach Jason Holland was full of praise for the Hurricanes when he analysed that Friday night performance.
8: Performance we're really happy with. Played the way we wanted to play and got some real simple parts in our game really. You know, we nailed that, which helped everything else in our game. So, yeah, we were happy. There was still a few little areas, you know, just simple parts of our game around our collision and around some of our decision making that we've looked at and we'll hope to be better on Saturday. Semi-final footy coming at home here at the, you know, at the Henry Stadium is going to be special. So that's the first thing you've got to keep remembering, you know, that it's going to be a cool occasion to be involved in. But then understanding we have to be at our best to win a semi-final. So we're just going about our business and making sure we're ticking every little box to make sure we can be nice and free and play the way we play on Saturday night. I think what's key this week is just the small things. Like, we're not trying to reinvent anything. We're not trying to find any little bits of magic. It's about the simple parts of the game and maybe a little bit cliche, but real simple things around our carry clean, around our work rate, all the little things that we've been talking around for years. Just taking it to the next level, really. The New Zealand teams, we've all got a really, really good idea around how we play. So, yeah, it'll be the simple things done well, and then what are the one or two little things where we show different pictures where one team will get on top. Yeah, we've got to score points to win games, and I know we're going to have to score, as I said before, we're probably going to have to score more than 30 to beat the Blues, so that's our mindset. It's pretty special to see where some of the players have got to, you know, that have been here a long time, what the boys have created here over the last two or three years since I've been away, around environment and around the maturity that the players have got to now is pretty special. So, oh mate, it's just for the people really, it's it'll be great for the people in here that are in this environment every day to get rewarded, but yeah, there's a lot of hard work to do for the next few days to make sure we get a job done. Our pack has been unbelievable with, first and foremost, with our set piece and our maul and all those sorts of things where, you know, when we come under pressure, we can trust it. And it's been awesome in that space, but you know, we've got athletes in this group, eh, that can, whether the numbers 1 to 8, that can create, they've got power, they can run, they enjoy running, they enjoy fending, they enjoy offloading, all those things that we just put a bit of time into them understanding their role and then know the skill sets within it. So they all work hard at it, but I think their core skill is definitely the cornerstone of our game and allows our wingers to score tries a lot of the time with our go forward that we get from them.
7: Assistant coach Jason Holland there. Warner Dearns, the giant lock who scored two tries in that Friday night victory, as a forward, is full of praise for the Hurricanes' backline.
6: It's a well-designed attack system that the forwards get a bit of, obviously, hard work and go forward, and the backs get to play off it, but we only get go forward if the backs get go forward as well. So, I mean, it's not just us doing our hard work, it's them doing their hard work and getting game line on the edge that creates the space for us to do our work as well.
9: And personally for you, you came here obviously to do a job, to get more experience, but to be involved in this run, to be a big part of this run, how good has that been, I guess, from a personal point of view as well?
6: It's awesome. Like, I had a good experience, like, similar to this when I was playing in Japan with Toshiba. Like, we had really good attacking, fun rugby, and so it's good to be able to come here and help the team to attack really well and play that Hurricanes expansive rugby that everyone wants the Hurricanes to play. So it's really cool to be able to come here and help the team do that.
9: In your experiences this season against the Blues, where are their biggest strengths, do you think?
6: The set piece is really strong. The scrum and line out are more or less

0: but which has helped me to, like you said, play the expensive Hurricanes rugby.
1: And just momentum from the weekend, obviously getting those 66 points on the board, winning some major scrum battles and breakdowns. How much, you know, confidence is behind you as a result of just last week?
0: I think we can take a lot of confidence out of last week. I hadn't been obviously involved in the last couple of years, but the boys had lost to the Brumbies a couple of times in the playoffs, so it's really probably a big step for us as a team going forward to be able to overcome the team that's obviously knocked us out a couple of times. So I think we take confidence from that, but we also know what's coming up, so we have to look forward as much as we can.
1: And should we get through, do you hope the Chiefs and Crusaders pick each other up on Friday?
0: Oh, I mean, yeah, I'm sure they'll be hoping that the same happens to us as well.
2: That's Warner Dearnes, the Hurricanes lock, who will be returning to Japanese rugby from the end of this coming season. Cam Roygaard, another player who scored two tries last Friday night, talks about the mood at training at the start of this week.
3: Oh, perfect scenario for us. Obviously, getting a good win over the Brumbies in home semi-finals. So, energy was high on Monday. Obviously, eight-day turnaround as well. We had our awards night, so celebrating boys getting awards and acknowledging the boys leaving as well. So, it was cool to have the opportunity to do that and, get back into work on Monday, ready for, massive challenge ahead. When fans and punters are always acknowledging that we're playing pretty well, and I guess with that potentially can come a little bit more pressure, because if we don't play well, then there's a bit of ammo there. But I don't think it changes anything inside our camp. Like, we're always trying to get better each week, and we talk about it's us versus us. So as long as we're doing what we can to prep well during the week and do what we need to, so we're firing on Saturday, that's the main thing for us at the moment. As a group, or as those players that have been here for a long time, we have faced a lot of adversity when our expectations, or we didn't meet our expectations as a club and as a team. So we're in a good spot. Now we have an opportunity to create a bit of history and hopefully get a home final, which hasn't happened for 10 years, I think. So that'd be something pretty cool to be able to do. And like I said, we're not getting too carried away, trying to take it one day at a time, but everything with our prep is leading up for a good performance. And like I say, because we're experienced, we understand what it takes to to win big games, and game with small margins where you need to be on, from 1 to 23 plus the boys that aren't playing. So we've had a good start to our week so far, so we're building nicely. The important thing is that when you're you get things wrong, or you make mistakes, that you do learn from them. So I feel like in the past, with those quarterfinals and being part of the All Blacks group, at the World Cup, where there's so much on the line and stuff, you learn whether you're playing or not. So I feel like I'm ready for these big games, and I feel like I thrive in them. So for a lot of us, we're really excited. It's not something that's daunting to us, because I feel like we've been building for this for a while. So hopefully we continue to prep well and make sure we're ready. The special thing about rugby, or the unique thing, is that the team's never going to be the same. So there's a lot of people moving on, and we acknowledge that, like I said, on the weekend, which was pretty special. But it was also cool to see how much this club means to them as well. So we've had a lot of players' careers end with quarterfinal losses in the past. So we've jumped that hurdle. We've got another week. So hopefully, we'll be doing what we can to hopefully lock in a home final next week and send the boys off how we'd like to. Yeah, we feel the support, and it does make a massive difference for us, when we're out there. Semi-final footy, knockout footy, everything's on the line. So I understand, fans thinking that we're always going to get a second chance and whatnot last week. But, hopefully it's a good opportunity to turn out Saturday night, so prime time. So hopefully there's no excuses. And, like I say, we're doing everything we can to perform, and hopefully, we'll be feeling the support come Saturday night. So fill the tin. Fill the tin is what I've been told, so hopefully we can do that.
2: That's Hurricanes halfback Cam Roygaard there. Meanwhile, the Hurricanes team to take on the Blues this coming Saturday night at Henry Stadium has been named, and it's quite a predictable 23. Devin Flanders is still out injured, but it's an unchanged forward pack in the front row. Xavier Numea, Asafo Omua and Pasilio Tosi. In the second row, Warner Dearnes and

Caleb Delaney, and the loose forwards is made up of Brad Shields, Duplessis Kariwhiti, co-captain, and Peter Larkai, who plays his 50th game for the Hurricanes, which is quite the achievement for a young man, still relatively young. And in the backs, Cam Lorgard and Ruben Love in the halves. The midfield is unchanged with Geordie Barrett, co-captain, alongside Billy Proctor. But the outside back sees a bit of a change-up there. Fihi Fenananofo, the try-scoring sensation, 16 tries for the season, is on the left wing with Josh Morby on the right wing. And Callum Harkin continues in the 15 jersey. Taking a look at the reserves, we've got Siale Loaki, Raymond Tupu-Tupu and Basilio Tosi. Alongside Isaiah Walker-Lawiri and Braden Yorse in the forwards. And in the backs, Ede Tara Enare, Johnny Rover and Kenny Naholo are their backs. So that's the Hurricanes team to take on the Blues this coming Saturday night. Kickoff 7:05 at Henry Stadium. And don't forget, the Ed Tufano Footy Show continues. It is round 11 of Wellington Premier Club Rugby. Our feature game, it's McBain Weekend. Petawani up against Huddle Boys Marist for the McBain Shield at Petawani Recreation Ground. Kickoff 2:45. The Ed Tufano Footy Show will be on air as usual from 2 p.m.

0: Kia ora. Life's busy, we know that. But here's the thing, your vote does matter. Ki te kore koe e pōti, you're letting someone else make the decisions for you, and haven't we Māori copped that. Voting doesn't have to be complicated, and actually, enrolling is easy. 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He māma noiho. 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And whakarongo mai, if you've shifted around, changed your name, whether you're on the Māori or the general role, you've got to update your info. Hei ahara, it's quick. 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Rehita today and rock the vote. Rock the vote, baby. Rock the vote. Don't tip the vote over.
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5: 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Hoi anō, thank you for joining us today, te bani, and... I'm hoping that's how you you pronounce your name.
6: Yes, sir. That was absolutely exactly how to pronounce it.
5: Oh, fantastic!
6: Thank you for having me. It's such a wonderful privilege.
5: No, thank you for joining us. Tabani, tell our listeners who you are and where you're from.
6: So my name is Tabani Gapara, and I come from Zimbabwe in an area in Zimbabwe. My family are from a place called Chipinge, and I've been privileged to be able to make music in Zimbabwe and then for some time in South Africa before moving to Aotearoa about 14 years ago.
5: Wow. Yeah. So this part of Zimbabwe you're from, because it's a big country.
6: Yes, sir.
5: Yeah. Is it near to South Africa, or is it more nearer to the other countries that surround Zimbabwe? Because it's inland, eh?
6: Yes, it's inland. I always make a joke about how moving to Aotearoa, now I'm surrounded by the seas. The country I grew up in, you're only surrounded by land. Chipinge is on the border of Zimbabwe and Mozambique, actually. In the eastern highlands portion of Zimbabwe, and it's because it's mountainous. It's a mountainous region. You have quite wonderful, beautiful views and sights over there. It's quite beautiful.
5: All right. And how far is it from Harare, for instance?
6: It would be. That's a great question. I think it's about 5.5, maybe 6 hours drive from Harare. And now that you've mentioned Harare, the capital city, my relationship with that city is, I lived for my time, I suppose, most of my upbringing in Zimbabwe, I lived in Harare because my grandparents lived there, and the schools that my parents wanted us to go to were in that city. And of course, you know, when you want your children to have an opportunity to try out all the things that they can, the big smoke usually is where you can find those opportunities.
5: Yes, indeed. Yes. You know, because Zimbabwe is probably a country with lots of different cultures and then different tribes. Tell us a little bit about that.
6: So, wow, where do I begin? So Zimbabwe is a land with I think about 52 languages are spoken in the country.
5: Wow.
6: Indigenous languages. But of those languages, one particular language, Zezuru, which is referred to as Shona, is the most widely spoken. And my family, Gapara, speak a language called Ndau. And then my mother's side of the family, they speak Zezuru, which is this Shona language. And I've kind of grown up in a home where we spoke three languages.
5: Wow.
6: In the house, in quite a natural way. So communication and understanding have always been a thing that's at the heart of day-to-day life, and finding a way to connect with others, you know, in a meaningful way, in the way we speak as well.
5: Mm. And you know what they say about polyglots? They're highly intelligent. Well, they speak several different languages.
6: Woo! Well, I'll pretend I'm one of the intelligent ones.
5: Of course. Yes. Now, you know, I'm sure that each different area has its own musical background, of Zimbabwe. And tell us a little bit about that, because I'm sure that some of that is infused in the music that you do today.
6: It is. So growing up in Zimbabwe, you have quite a big celebration of traditional music. Each tribal group in the country has music that is very peculiar to them. But then there are instruments that you find that pop up in every one of the cultures. So shakers, which we call osho.
5: Yeah.
6: Or drums, you know, with a cowhide on them, similar to what you would, I suppose, the most similar sort of Western thing would be the congas.
5: Ah, yes.
6: And we call them mitumba. And you find that across all the cultures and all the tribal groups. But then you have songs that belong in particular, you know, tribes that become part of the language of music within the community. Because music in our communities is not just a performative thing, but it is something we can share as a communal experience.
5: Yes.
6: Whether it's, you know, a celebration for the harvest, or even a ceremony for rain, because we need the rain to come, you know, and there's music always at the heart of that. There's celebration of the community, or in an environment where we're seeking for Atua to bring, and ancestors to bring some things to come. You know, music is part of that. Whether it's celebrating a marriage, whether it's paying homage and farewell to someone who was passed on, music is always at the heart of it. And there's traditional songs, there's sacred songs.
5: Yes.
6: And all that music has then gone and found its place in a modern expression, because in the 1960s and 1970s, the colonial country Rhodesia, which then became Zimbabwe, there was a big movement in the people of the land, the Shona, Ndebele, Karanga, you know, people of Zimbabwe, where people had been making music, playing, you know, rock music, and trying to imitate the Western, you know, American music. Sounds of the music,
5: yeah.
6: Pop music of the day. And they started taking those instruments and playing the sounds of the traditional music, but interpreting it on those instruments. And so that created this explosion of music, which is largely the music that I grew up listening to, you know, artists like Oliver Mtukudzi, Thomas Mapfumo, and Dumisani Maraire, Chioniso Maraire, who are all these people are visionary musicians who brought the traditional and put it together with the modern instruments and really just changed the things that were happening in the music scene. And that is the music I grew up listening to, which has really strongly informed how I want to make music, how I want to share a taste of my culture with everybody else. And the way I do it is taking this jazz and merging it with those sounds that I've grown up listening to. And I'm so passionate about sharing those sounds.
5: Tabani, one of the instruments that I came across, must have been 25, 26 years ago now, was the mbira. Beautiful sounding instrument. And that was the first time I'd ever come across something. This lady came over from Zimbabwe and was playing it at this festival, and it was just absolutely gorgeous to listen to. Tell us about that, because I know you've got some of that stuff in your music as well, don't you?
6: Yes, absolutely. So the mbira instrument, for all the listeners, is a sam piano, which I think something that people may have seen that's similar is a kalimba. And the mbira instrument, like I'd mentioned about how we have sacred songs, there's quite a lot of sacred music that is played on that instrument.
5: Wow.
6: And there's a few different designs of mbira depending on where in Zimbabwe you kind of come from. But there is a design of that instrument called the nyunga nyunga, which was popularized by musicians Efat Mujuru and the late Dr. Maraire, who were taking that music overseas and wanted to package it or put it in an environment with an instrument that didn't interfere with the sacredness of where it had come from. And so they created this instrument, the nyunga nyunga. And that is, I think, what people hear the most when they come across the mbira. And for example, on my album Zinza, which I released a couple of years ago, the opening song to that album actually takes some of those rhythms of mbira music and that sound of mbira music, and we put it into the band, and whoo, it's an exciting time.
5: Now, you know, a lot of people in the West have heard of Afrobeat, and I mean that's all West Africa, not so much South Africa. But how much did that kind of influence the music in Zimbabwe?
6: I think that the beauty of the music of Southern and Central Africa in general is when the technology of, you know, vinyl and tapes, you know, being taken everywhere, the music being going all over the place, the musicians were taking it in and absorbing those sounds. And so when we heard people like Fela Kuti, you know, Tony Allen, those sounds definitely made a really big impact. And I've been deeply influenced by that sound as well, and have actually also paid tribute to that music. There's a song on that same album, Zinza, a song called Times Change, where, you know, that groove, that feeling of that West African Afrobeat feeling, it's high energy, it's a powerful sound, and I just wanted to bring that in, and it moves, you know, you can't sit still.

0: love that. I remember hearing an interview with Paul McCartney, and he reckons he was there when Fela Kuti and his band were playing. He walked into the club and he felt so taken over by the music that he cried. He felt it was such a pure music that he cried.
1: I think there's something quite wonderful about when culture meets message and rhythm.
0: Yes, yes.
1: It just hits us in such a powerful way.
0: One of my favorite songs on your album is a song called Innocence, or I think it's called.
1: Yes, sir.
0: It's a beautiful song. Talk to us about that. And it really does, you can hear the African sort of influence in that.
1: That one is, in particular, I was borrowing from the sounds of the Masgandi and Marabi sounds of South Africa. Music that has been played in the townships, you know, the music that they, I suppose some of the people you might think of when you hear that music are people like Hugh Masekela. There's a wonderful Kwela band and Marabi band, all the African jazz pioneers, and for the most part that music was very upbeat and dance-like, and what I did was to bring the tempo down and still try and play those sounds but in a more melancholic way, because the idea of the song is sort of trying to paint an image of a young person who's not experienced the world yet and has all of life to experience and all of the joys to see, but also the hard lessons to learn. And that was the image I had that I was trying to convey, you know. And as the song goes on, you start hearing a chant at the end of the song, which is quite similar to the sound you hear from the traditional Zulu dance groups.
0: Yes.
1: And that's you know, trying to really paint this image for the listener of the sound of the delicate nature of that music and the traditions that it's taken from.

0: Now, you said you lived in South Africa for a number of years.
1: Yeah, and
0: quite clearly that's an area that you got some of your influence from. Talk to us a little bit about that. And did they speak a similar language, like the same dialect or different dialect maybe, but same sort of the Shona language and that sort of stuff?
1: Well, it's actually interesting because South Africa, so in Zimbabwe, you have those, I mentioned we have so many languages that are actually spoken in the country. South Africa is an even bigger country, and not only are there many more languages that are spoken, but official languages, they have 12 official languages spoken.
0: Right.
1: And those official languages, one of them is isiZulu. And when I spent my time in South Africa, I was living in Durban, which is in KwaZulu-Natal, yep, which is the place of the Zulu. And so when I arrived there, I had to learn a little bit of isiZulu to really form connections with the musicians who I had the special relationships that I was able to form over there. And while over there, I also had the privilege of studying with some master musicians of that nation and getting a real insight into the ways of the people and the way of sharing that music through their lens versus what I'd already experienced from my home. So it was a really deeply valuable time and really life-changing experience being in that place, especially because a lot of the music that I had admired up to that point came from musicians who are from South Africa.
0: Yeah.
1: And being able to access, you know, those people and being in such close proximity to them, it was a really heavenly experience, you could say.
0: For a musician, on a musician's note, yes. Yes,
1: oh,
0: I can understand.
1: Yes.
0: I can understand. Now,
1: sure.
0: you moved to New Zealand 14 mm-hmm. years ago. What mm-hmm. made you move here?
1: Well, my parents had been living in the United Kingdom at that point, and my father is not a fan of the cold, and so they moved over. they moved over to Aotearoa when the country was looking for nurses. My mother works as a nurse, and I came over to visit because I hadn't seen them in quite a long time, and I saw this place, and I was like, you know what? I think I might stick around, and I've been blessed because the community has been so welcoming. I've been quite fortunate to be able to meet and collaborate and be part of some amazing projects with some incredible artists.
0: Wow! Yeah. Now you're doing a little bit of a tour.
1: Yes.
0: I'm just wondering when you're coming to Wellington.
1: Well, there is a date now for Wellington.
0: Okay.
1: That is set during the Wellington Jazz Festival, and we definitely should have a corero about that much closer to the date. But that will be in October, so I will definitely keep you updated about that. And it's a celebration of the album Zinza.
0: Wow! Yes.
1: I released the album in 2024, and last year, 2025, it was nominated for an Aotearoa Music Award, which was such a wonderful honor to be recognized in such a prestigious, you know, place. It was quite a wonderful thing, and so this concert is me coming out and celebrating that music and really saying to the people, I'm grateful for this recognition, and also let's celebrate this music. Let's experience that music together.
0: Yes.
1: and really have a wonderful time
0: Tabani, you've chosen the genre of jazz, which is another form of Afro music. You think about it, it comes from America, but it came from African American musicians. Sir. Why did you choose jazz? I mean, I know what I love about jazz because it's you know, it's a feel thing. And things can go anywhere when you're playing jazz. But why did you choose jazz?
1: I found jazz almost by accident. So when I was about 17 years old, I'd kind of gone through trying a few different instruments in high school, and I met a young musician who was new at my school, who was working professionally. He was an extremely gifted musician. He is an extremely incredible musician by the name of Josh Mick. And as you can imagine, with a young person who desperately wants to be cool, you gravitate to people who have excellence. And at the time, I think I was playing snare drum in the marching band. And they asked us, "Hey, does anybody want to maybe learn to play the saxophone?" And I was like, "You know what? I can do that." And from learning to play the saxophone, then I had the opportunity to play in a school jazz band where these young musicians who were excellent at their craft of playing their instruments, they introduced me to all this specifically African jazz that just really tickled my ears. It was a new way to hear music that I'd some familiarity with, but the way some of these musicians I was being introduced to played and wrote music was so exciting to me, and it never stopped. The excitement just never stopped. So while, you know, like, there's definitely the jazz part of the influence of the music with the jazz improvisation, and the chords and the harmony of the music is very influenced by the African American tradition. I would say definitely the music in the music that I make is trying to bring that part of the American tradition, and then telling people a little bit more about the Southern African sound, you know. And what another wonderful thing about it is, I think, especially for the listeners, I think it's a real interesting thing where we have an idea of a traditional jazz approach to playing, which is quite wonderful. And for those of us who love that music, it's like you said, it's anything can happen. It's quite exciting. But the way I've introduced this African element to it then adds some things that maybe for people who've never really tried jazz because of not being sure about it, it really makes things feel more accessible. It feels more like, oh, wait, I understand what's going on
0: here.
1: That's
0: a good word, accessibility.
1: Yeah, yeah. And I definitely don't shy away from it, because I think I'm always trying to find a way to celebrate not just the culture, but the joy of the spirit of the music. And I think a big part of that is us being able to connect. I don't want to play music at you. I want to share music with you.
0: Nice. Yes. Tabani, you've called your show Zinza.
1: Yes.
0: What does Zinza mean?
1: Zinza in the Shona language refers to ancestry. It talks about heritage.
0: We can understand that.
1: Yeah. And I am, in the collection of songs from that album, I'm paying homage to my familial heritage, my familial ancestry. And not going too far away, for example, the song Matunga is an ode to my father. For my people, we have your name, your family name, Gapara, for example. And then you have Mutupo, which is your totem that is associated with your family. And for Gapara, the totem is Ngomo, which is a cow. And the act of attacking with the horn is kutunga. And so the one who attacks with the horn is matunga. And so that song is not just an ode to my father, but the fathers who are gapara to me.

0: And then for example, you don't do a song for dad and then don't do a song for mom, you know?
1: Yeah,
0: you don't just go ahead. So there's also a song there called Mamoyo, which is also for mom, and also the title refers to her mutupo, her family totem, Moyo.

0: But then you have songs like Mr. Mukwambo on the album, which is an ode to not just, well, specifically one particular guitarist whose name I had wrong for many years. And so I stuck the name Mukwambo on there. But also an ode just to the guitar kings, African guitar kings, who've shaped, you know, the sounds that I've loved for so many years. And then, like we've already mentioned, Times Change, which is an ode to Afrobeat and the legends of Nigeria and Western Africa, or the opening title Mwanawevu, which is talking about my connection to the soil. Mwanawevu literally translates to child of the soil. Wow. And talking about, like, when you listen to the music, you're hearing the sound of the mbira. And so that's my Dzinza, is talking about my family heritage, but also my music heritage and where my music comes from and who I come from as a member of my family, but also who I come from as a member of the music family.
1: Ah, yes. We've run out of time. I could talk about this stuff all day. Tabani, it's been a pleasure to have a chat with you. Just one more time, the Jazz Festival, which is coming to Wellington soon. I'm not quite sure when that is, but when is that?
0: That'll be in October.
1: The
0: second week of October.
1: Now, just so people know, where can they hear your music?
0: Now, if you're a fan of YouTube, you can find my music on YouTube. Spotify still, and any Apple Music and any other streaming platforms that you may favor, you can find my music.
1: Under they can Tabani also find Gapara.
0: Under Tabani Gapara, yes. You can also find me online in all of the social media platforms. But if you're not a fan of the social media platforms, you can also find my website, tabanigapara.com.
1: There you go, listeners. So if you want to have a listen to what Tabani Gapara sounds like with his saxophone and his band and his show, just go to YouTube. It's free. Or you can go to your Spotify or whatever and have a listen, although we're not doing Spotify. We're not encouraging Spotify at the moment for some reason. I think it's because of a place we won't mention. But Tabani, it's been a pleasure to have a chat with you, and thanks for giving us your time.
0: I really appreciate that you create the space and time for us to have conversations like this. Thank you for having me on the show. It's a wonderful privilege to be able to be part of the show.

0: Bani Kapara e iwi, e kōrero mai an kiao mō ona puoro. Thank you very much, Tabani, and we'll talk soon when you come to Wellington, eh?
1: Indeed. Thank you very much.
0: All right. Thank you. Bye-bye.
1: All right. Take care.
0: E te iwi, kai te whakarongo tunu koutou ki tō tātou taonga. 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
3: Kohi Marama Conference, 1860, Paura Tūhaere. I am not going to dwell much on my having brought the Europeans here. In my opinion, it depends upon the quality of the soil and the advantages of the place where these are superior, the Europeans will come. It is because the Pākehā expended money and bought land in some particular locality that he settled there. Let not anyone say it was by his invitation. I am the man who found fault with the Treaty of Waitangi. I formed my own judgment upon it, and seeing it to be wrong, I condemned it. I find fault with it because some signed their names to it without due consideration. I judge thus from the flagstaff at Mikey. When the flagstaff was set up, it was said to be a flag denoting that their land would be taken away. Hiki then thought over it, and the flagstaff was cut down by him. This was where the signees showed their folly. The blood of the white men stained the black hands, and the blood of the dark skins stained the white hands. It is that flag which caused this. They did not send for all the chiefs of this island to come to enter into the Treaty of Waitangi. Blankets were bought by Mr. Williams. Those I call the bait, and the hook was within. The fish did not know there was a hook within. He took the bait and was caught. Mr. Williams' bait was a blanket. The hook was the Queen's sovereignty. Spoken by me, Paura Tūhaere of Ngāti Whātua, Kohi Marama, 1860.
1: Te pātaka kōrero o te reo irirangi, o te upoko, o te ika.

Kia ora. Life's busy, we know that. But here's the thing, your vote does matter. Ki te kore koe e pōti, you're letting someone else make the decisions for you, and haven't we Māori copped that. 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He māma noiho. It takes just a few minutes and you can do it online, at a local office, or even by mail. 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Hei ahara, it's quick. 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
1: This is an announcement from Civil Defence. Between 6 and 7pm on June the 14th, we're testing the emergency mobile alert. Therefore, we advise against partaking in hide-and-seek and other hiding-centric activities. For more, here's Barry Kane from Hidden Arts New Zealand. Barry, where did Barry go? Anyway, on June the 14th, between 6 and 7pm, listen out for the emergency mobile alert.
2: Yeah! What was that?
1: Oh, Barry, you were behind that curtain. Very devious.
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0: 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Now, Tutatea was the hard-working of these two ladies, and her storehouse was always full of food and vegetables, many of which were often thrown away because of overflowing. 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

0: This is Troy Tingy, and you're listening to Te Hiku FM. 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
0: Ai, ai, come
1: you to... can't get any insurance cover, ai.
0: 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You just got to pay it yourself,
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A beautiful way to there from Matua Haki Haimona and I Believe. Ata Marie, good morning and welcome to Taipari Tai Timu on today, a very makariri Thursday morning. Today, the 11th of June, I think winter has definitely arrived because over the past few days it's been a lot colder than usual. But anyway, hope you're keeping nice and warm wherever you are listening to the show. And if you'd like to request a couple of waiata this morning, please do give me a call on our toll-free number 0800 824 727. That's toll-free if you live outside of Tauranga Moana, 0800 824 727. Anei te nama, kia koutou e te whānau o te moana o Tauranga, 578-2982, that's 578-2982, and of course if you're calling from a waia pūkoro, a mobile phone, put a 07 in front of that number, 07578-2982, 07578-2982. Lots of waiata to get through this morning. Coming up, a bit of Raymond Solomon, also Catch a Fire, The Koi Boys, Fiji, Peaches and Herbs, Anne Murray. Right now though, here's one going out to all you listeners out there. This is Matua Iri Lau and Camille Te Nahu, Somewhere Between.

Matua Eddie Lowe and Camille Te Nahu with Somewhere Between, going out for you listeners out there. Thank you very much for supporting Taipari Taitimu. Te taima inayanei, iwa meneti mai te whakaraka, 9 minutes after 4 o'clock. Morena to Matua Rawiri and Whaehine down there in Here Taunga. Morena kia kōrua. Here are your waiata. Peaches and Herbs with Reunited. But first, this is Fiji and Come On Over.

Peaches and Herbs with Reunited. Our next couple of waiata requested by Joy. Here are your waiata, Joy, for your son Patrick. Morena, Patrick, and morena also to Matua Roger. And for everyone that's listening to the show this morning, Marie Osmond, this is Paper Roses and the Oak Ridge Boys, Elvira.

The Old Ridge Boys, the Oak Ridge Boys. There was Elvira Morena. These next couple of waiata, going out for Matua Kere, up in Tamaki Makaurau, and his waiata for his whānau. He'd like this one from Catch a Fire, If I Had the World, and Halo by Beyonce.

That was Beyonce with Halo. They call her Queen Bee. I don't know why. And it's coming up now, 29 minutes away from 5 o'clock, actually. Beyonce, she tried to get into the country genre. I'm not too sure how that went for her, but I'll play the country writer that she first came out with. I'm just trying to look for it now. Yeah. Anyway, yeah, she tried to get into country music, and I think she won an award for her album. But I'll try and find that country song from Beyonce and play it a little bit later on in the show. Anyway, these next couple of waiata requested by Whaitangi Wai over there in Kirikiriroa, just over the Kaimos, over the hill from Tauranga Moana. Morena to you, Whaitangi Wai. Morena to all our listeners listening through Radio Tainui this morning, to Auntie Mamai Takare over there as well. Morena, Auntie. The Koi Boys, Let True Love Begin, and Te Pau o Manga Tawhiri, Amoa.

E pau o mangata whirime tāna te waiata ko Amoa. Te wai nai nei te kaumā iwa meneti ki te rima o ngā haura, 90 minutes away from 5 o'clock. So I just found that waiata from Beyonce. It was called Texas Hold'em. Now last year, 2025, Beyonce became the first African-American woman to win a Grammy for Best Country Album. And she went up against the likes of Post Malone, Kacey Musgraves, Chris Stapleton and Lainey Wilson. My honest opinion, honestly, I think Beyonce should just stick to R&B. She really isn't a country singer. So here is that Waiata Texas Hold'em. Let me know what you think.

I think you've heard enough. There was Beyonce with Texas Hold'em, trying to do country music, and really she's a R&B singer. It's nearly coming up to 17 minutes away from 5 o'clock. Let's get back into our requests. These next couple of ways going out for Joy, and that's from your son Patrick Joy, and also going out for everyone that's listening to Taipari Taitimu. Simon and Garfunkel, this is Bridge Over Troubled Waters, and Cruising, Raymond Solomon and his daughter, Luann Mayer.

Raymond Solomon with his daughter Luanne Maya. I'm not too sure how you pronounce it. Aroha mai. Raymond and Luanne, if you're listening this morning, and that there was cruising, actually trying to find Raymond's Facebook page. I understand he's performing this coming weekend. I'm just double checking to make sure it is this Saturday. Yes, from 7 till 10 p.m. at the Kamo Club. I think that's up in Whangarei. So if you're not up to anything this weekend, if you're in the Rohe or Whangarei, get along and check out Raymond Solomon performing live with Doug Erutoi this Saturday, 13th of June, from 7 p.m. at the Kamo Club in Whangarei. These next couple of waiata, I'd like to send out especially for Auntie Teresa here in Tauranga Moana, for Auntie Flo and Auntie Patsy out at Ngāti Hangarau, also for you Auntie Ngahuia, for the whānau over there, Matakana, Rangiwaia and Mōtiti, Matua Prince, Tuiteka. This is Raggedy Ann and the Judds. Koro, Grandpa.

That was the Judds with Koro, Grandpa, here on Taipari Tai Timu. It's just gone on to 5 o'clock. Don't forget, you can listen in to the show. We are here live from Tauranga Moana, weekdays Monday to Friday from midnight through till 6 a.m. and it's pre-recorded on the weekends as well. So Saturday and Sunday, midnight through till 6. 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These next couple of waiata requested by Uncle Michael Irwin down there in Taranaki, morena te Uncle Michael. And your waiata going out for your sister-in-law Gina, for Maikara. Also going out for Chicken and Steve Abraham, for the kaumātua from Waitara and over there in Ngarua Wahia, Whanti Mamai Takare, for your brother Mr. Ika. And also for Uncle Bobby here in Tauranga Moana, beauty, beauty. And for the Kohu and Irwin whānau. You'd like T.C. Cassidy with I'll Meet You in My Dreams, but first, this is Marilyn Kingi and The Lighthouse.

I'll meet you in my dreams. What a beautiful waiata there from TC Cassidy, 11 minutes after 5 o'clock. Morena to you, Susie. Here are your waiata. You would like Brendan Dugan, Honky Tonk Heroes, and Eddie Dalton, Another Day Old.

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Morena, Mato Roger, your way to going out for your whānau and for Joy and Murray. Could I have this dance? And Sir Howard Morrison, how great thou art. Whakaria mai.

Inga iwi, mā te whakapono, mā te tumanako, me te aroha. Oenei taonga, te mea nui, o te aroha. Ladies and gentlemen, the three most important things in life, faith, hope, and love. And it's with my love that I thank you all for sharing this night with me.

Cardia, my, how great thou art, Sir Howard Morrison. 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

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Mato Mina Mitai, Dark Moon and Oranga.

Mato Mina Mithai with Oranga. Here are your way at the Whaia Aroha Nui, going out for your mokopuna, the Māori Volcanics, Love is a Many Splendid Thing, and Pat Boone, Love Letters in the Sand.

Pat Boone, love letters in the sand. Hofar, Meneti, ki te ono karaka, 15 away from 6 o'clock. Gee, time is going pretty quick this morning. We've still got time for a couple more waiata. Morena Matua Wee here in Tauranga Moana. Your waiata for Matua PK and Fire Anne for Venus, Mana, the shepherds around Tokomaru Bay for all the Piahana whānau. A couple of waiata here from Te Pou o Manga Tāwhiri. TPM with Kiwi Weka and You Got What It Takes.

beautiful way to there from Fire Silla Gardner, and that there was Turu Whitiki. It's 3 minutes away from six, which means we've nearly come to the end of the show for today, Thursday, 11th of June. It's been another wonderful show. Thank you, as always, to all your listeners out there for your tautoko, to all our iwi stations, to te maangai pāho mo te pūtea tautoko. I'll be back tomorrow, Friday, last day of the working week, and it'll be my last day here on the show. Mato Tipine should be back on Monday morning from midnight. Until our popo though, kia pai o koutou rā. 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

0: 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I kind of get stuck in sitting in these kind of spaces. 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
1: This is an announcement from Civil Defence. Between 6 and 7pm on June the 14th, we're testing the emergency mobile alert. Therefore, we advise against partaking in hide-and-seek and other hiding-centric activities. For more, here's Barry Kane from Hidden Arts New Zealand. Barry, where did Barry go? Anyway, on June the 14th, between 6 and 7pm, listen out for the emergency mobile alert.
2: Yeah! What was that?
1: Oh, Barry, you were behind that curtain. Very devious.
3: Te wai maanga o te upoko o te ika, 8 te kau maawhitu, ira kasi ono, arawhānui.

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And of course, I've been seeing it on TV, I've been seeing it in strategic plans coming out of the back of, you know, te mātahi o te taumenga whetua matariki. I've, you know, had discussions around, you know, how to best utilize these things as well. And yes, you guessed it, it is AI. Ai, marika e hika ma. AI is, and I think that i te tanga mai o matariki, nā ka tū ko te mātahi o te tau. Next year, I believe we will be seeing a lot of AI being used in our spaces. And my whakaaro is, we need to be upskilling ourselves, ne? We need to be on the train, ne? We need to be all finding ways to get better or to develop or to learn and upskill our knowledge around the use of AI, because AI, I can vouch, and I'm someone that has had some whakaaro about it in the past. I did have my doubts, I did have my my perspective, yeah, and my concerns as well. Me te aha he pēra ngā kōrero, era āhuatanga, ā wangawanga nei, ki ngā wangawanga o tātou katoa. I know that my concerns are very much what perhaps your concerns are around right now, around AI and the use of AI. E rangi e hikama, kaua e wā wangawanga, my kōrero akiaki to you is, what are you doing to, you know, to change those concerns? Are you looking into a little bit more? Because my whakaaro, and I was at that space, is find a way to learn more about AI. Find some way to get you using or developing your kind of, you know, honunga with AI. Because I tell you, AI is just going to be booming next year. I kid you not, ka kite tātou AI, e horapa ana, ki roto I ngā kaupapa katoa, and it's a good thing. Hoi ano, I've got one of my good friends who, in my opinion, was probably the first person that I knew that was using AI, and I had all these debates with her earlier on around the use of AI. I didn't understand it, didn't want to, but she did. She was learning it as we were going, because these, you know, there wasn't very much, you know, it just came out. There wasn't very many tools as such as we see today. Hoi anō kei te kua kitea e au I tana, I te rewanga o ngā mōhiotanga, o ngā mahi kei te hāpai e ia, nā runga I te āhua, she was using AI early, and I want to encourage everyone. So I've got a good friend, Pehia King, he's going to share some tips around AI and her, what she thinks are important to note, because we absolutely need to move into a phase where, okay, we've got to learn how to use AI. She's got some cool tips, so listen up, ne? Tēnā e tewi, kia re taringa mai nā.

Always beside you, Kokoda Ray featuring 660 Tenai TV. 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Up after 8, we are going to be joined by a good friend of mine, Pehia King, and to share her little tips, tricks, and a couple of things that she would advise. And I tell you, she was probably the first person that I knew that was using various and different tools with AI, and she's got some really good things to say. And I think anything that's going to help us progress and upskill and get better with using AI, koina tāku, you know, I te mea, me koke tāte, let's get on the waka, ne? 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

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To brighten up, to give warmth and to lift up our spirits when the morning is doing its thing, right? I te ata, we can get very, like, for me personally, I had to train myself to be a morning person. 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Here is a love song, it's called True Love. 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Yeah, it's all about playing some good music with some good vibes. 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
2: 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So, it's going to be a fine day, apart from areas of morning cloud and possible frost, then cloud increasing from afternoon. 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

0: 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And yes, I was having a good chat with my whānau last night about our AI and how they've been using AI and to create certain things. And just listening to the way some of my sisters were, you know, showing me their projects and speaking of some of the projects that they have been working on and how AI has created or helped, you know, helped draft and curate parts of their project in a way that they were, you know, really helped. And i te rongoau i roto i te reo, i o rātou reo kōrero, tērā tangi o te, you know, kei te tino rongo rāiwa, i ngā hua kei te puta mai i a AI i roto i o rātou ngā mahi. And that kind of really got me inspired. And these conversations have been coming, you know, sparking in many places and many lights online, at work, blah, blah, blah. And people are very much, you know, in that space of, yes, let's get going, let's get moving with AI. So I've got a couple of tips to share with you. Well, I'm going to invite my friend Pia here to come and share her tips and tricks. Ako tatanei, up next. Mō ngā āhuatanga o AI, ētahi o ngā pekanga o AI, she's got some cool apps that you perhaps may want to look into. And where to start, right? Where to start? Where's a good place to start to learn and develop your relationship or your skill base around using AI? Trust me. You don't want to miss it, especially if you're sitting on the fence and you're still waiting for that something to go, oh man, that will, you know, that will influence your mind and your thinking to go, okay, AI is it. Yeah, iti mea i pērā hoki aho, I was there once upon a time. Up next on the show. 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

0: 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However, we all have our days where nothing is going to plan or things don't go the way that we hoped, right? And that's okay. 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Just keep going, eikama. 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Put your head up. 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For whatever reason, if you were late or if you weren't, there's a reason for that, and the time that you get there, koia te wā tika. 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Those are the things to keep yourself, kia whakaarohia e tātou, ne? 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
1: Te rerenga o te rā.
2: Te rerenga o te rā. A muri ake nei, which means up next or later on. He rerenga pai mo te reo irirangi. Say it today. A muri ake nei, te upoko o te ika. He reo tuku iho.

0: ora, tēnā koutou, e whakarongo mai nā ki tūpoko te ika, ko pēhia tōku ingoa. And I use AI for different functions. I work for a telecommunications and tech company, and I don't use it for, in terms of the company itself needing the AI, but I use it for my personal work as I work in comms. So I use it to help kind of tidy up my blurbs that we use for social media, for example. But you have to work back and forth with AI. The thing that I think people can get caught in is using AI directly and taking the first answer that they're getting from AI. The best way that I find to use AI, I'm using ChatGPT, Grok, and Claude as well. ChatGPT, like, they all have different functions, different strengths, I should say. So ChatGPT for me is really good at helping with, say, images and helping you to come up with ideas. Well, you come up with the idea, but it helps you to form the idea, and then from there you can go back and forth with AI until you kind of come up with something that you're happy with, and then you can go on and create something from that. So ChatGPT is really good for helping with that type of stuff. And then you've got Grok, which is, for me, it's a little bit more blunt. It doesn't have many filters like ChatGPT, so it will kind of swear with you depending on the energy that you're giving it. It will be sarcastic. It will give you a straight answer. And sometimes the straight answer is, like, you can tell within yourself that the answer that sometimes you're getting from any AI is not actually the correct answer. So, and saying that, AI is really good for helping you form your own whakaaro that you already have in your head. So it's like a tool to go back and forth with. It's like something that you can help, that you can use to help enhance your own whakaaro. But the thing is, it doesn't always give correct information. For example, ChatGPT isn't always up to date with what's happening in 2026. And what can happen with, it'll double down with its answers, saying that it's correct when it's not, because it's not up to date. So you have to be really careful with the information that you also source from AI, and do your own double checks on certain things too. Do your own double checks on whether the answer that AI has given you is correct. So once you get those kind of answers that you're looking for, go and do some more research after that. Just say, put it into Google and then see if it all lines up, because AI doesn't always give you the correct answers, particularly ChatGPT, if you're looking for stuff around 2026. Whereas if you're using Grok, it's really up to date because it can pull stuff from Twitter, I think maybe Reddit. And Claude is kind of, I guess, maybe the softer of the two. So it can give you some really good whakaaro as well, as long as you're working back and forth. I think the thing is, with any AI machine that you're using for mahi or for helping to form your own whakaaro, you have to understand that AI does not know everything, and that it's a tool to work back and forth to help form your own ideas until you get to what you need to get to.
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2: Kia ora Aotearoa, he rongo pai. 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
2: 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It's going to be a mainly fine day today, but cloud increasing from the afternoon. Northerlies developing I te otinga o tēnei ata in the morning. 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

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And, you know, I think as we develop our skills, I guess, and explore a little bit deeper into what types of things AI can do in terms of providing support or becoming that tool for each and every one of us to use, you know, to help guide and to help create. But we have to remember when we're using AI in the space of kind of like, you know, using them as a tool to help with creating things, the AI can only create drafts. You know, just what Pehia said earlier, I want to just make note of it, that AI doesn't know everything, right? AI doesn't know everything, but it would most definitely take into consideration and create something along the lines of what you are requesting. And it may give you a great draft, a good place to start a project or start a writing. But we have to remember when we are using AI to always check, you know, use it as a form of drafting. Kaua kiaia te whakamahi o AI ki te hanga to create a project from ground up, you know. AI will not do that, but they will sketch out a plan. They will sketch out kind of different angles and different ways you can think of these little projects that you're doing. In that sense, it's a good, the AI tools are great. Tēnei te we, kia haere pai atu koutou I roto I o koutou nā. Mahi whakaako I o koutou nā rangahau mō AI. And I think that each and every one of us, and I'm going to encourage you all, should develop or find their own little way of getting to know AI tools, because there's plenty of them. There are many ways you can use AI and many tools out there to help develop. But yeah, ChatGPT is probably the best place to start. E rangi, tēnā I tewi, ka waiho e rako roki kona kei te pauhaere ngā ahuatanga o tēnei hōtaka. I runga I tōreo irirangi Māori, kia utone mai.

0: Te Tari Whakatau has received a draft deed of mandate from the Ngāti Whakahimo Claims Trust, who seek to represent Ngāti Whakahimo in negotiations for the final settlement of all their historical treaty claims. To see the draft deed of mandate and provide submissions or feedback, please visit consultations.justice.govt.nz and search Whakahimo or email submissions at tearawhiti.govt.nz before 11 p.m. on the 14th of June.
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They're trying to mess around with the Treaty of Waitangi. The deal is the horse that's bolted. There's no chance you're going to pull it back. So you might as well get it behind it, wake up, and when we do, stand together. Stand united. But we are here. Kia tū kotahi ai mātou o te ao Māori.

0: This is an announcement from Civil Defence. Between 6 and 7pm on June the 14th, we're testing the emergency mobile alert. Therefore, we advise against partaking in hide-and-seek and other hiding-centric activities. For more, here's Barry Kane from Hidden Arts New Zealand. Barry, where did Barry go? Anyway, on June the 14th, between 6 and 7pm, listen out for the emergency mobile alert.
1: Ah, what was that?
0: Oh, Barry, you were behind that curtain. Very devious.
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0: Kia ora. Life's busy, we know that. But here's the thing, your vote does matter. Ki te kore koe e pōti, you're letting someone else make the decisions for you, and haven't we Māori copped that. 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Heia hara, it's quick. 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Rock the vote, baby. Rock the vote. Don't tip the vote over.
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